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I see the parties and diamonds sometimes when I close my eyes. 6 months of torture you sold to some forbidden paradise. I loved you truly.

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0: Jam 7 malam kan mau nongki ya sama Dina. 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
0: Capek banget. 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